I just try to find you among the stars, among the city lights. I can take you there.

You're sitting next to me. I find the light. I see the light. I be the light. I try to live in every city. Just here, just waiting to survive. Just like any other place, just selling tales of desperation. I try to reach you. I try to sell you. This idea of love based on total freedom, not for everyone, not made for the experimental.

was walking by myself again just yesterday, wandering through the back roads of my mind.